out to all the hands of lovers in the world. To all DJs and producers we have forgotten, keep the show alive, because we...

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1: Maximum your steady emergency. 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Get on forward, join the

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1: 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Party.

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To restart the program, you have to realize that there will be no return. 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The selection has been made. Brooklyn Bounce is your destination. Excellent choice. Enjoy your stay.

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We're kicking harder. 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

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An extension. Get on forward, join the crew.

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All hands up, motherfuckers. We play it.